to you right now. 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What you crying about?

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That's when she met a man, she thought that he was just the right companion.

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Listen to the mariachi play at midnight. Are you with me? Are you with me?

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